show. Put the head on you. Let me tell y'all. Let me tell the people what that. What that good time.

On there talking about he hitting. Yeah. 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We got the Missy smitten, rubbing on a little kitten, dreaming up a world that's equal for women with no division. 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
1: Digga know who Haile Selassie I is? Digga know what Haile Selassie I did? Digga know where Haile Selassie I lived? Did you hear what Haile Selassie I said? Did you see how Haile Selassie I dressed? Could you tell that Haile Selassie was blessed? Did they prove that Haile Selassie is dead? Now they don't know Haile Selassie is dread.
0: His Imperial Majesty, Haile Selassie the First, conquering lion of the tribe of Judah, elect of God, king of kings, emperor of Ethiopia.

His eyes burn like smoldering pieces of coal. Quest had become desperately devoid of hope, and the weariness it sits deep within his bare bones. Felt his soul was exposed, his robe hangs in tatters. Every single last lead seemed to end at a closed door. Features and feet tell the tale of countless raw rugged nights in the wilderness. He would have faded tincture of one who had taken shelter

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He says, look here, Noah, the rain's done stopped. 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

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Repay this debt for your life. 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
0: Won't you tell everybody what the fuck you gotta say?

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This is not the past. This is the present. And I pray it's not the future. That's why we've got to think about our children and the future. Not what was taken away from us. Let's fight for our motherland. Let's fight for Africa. That's why the song.

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I guess I didn't know. I guess I didn't know. I guess I didn't know. I guess I didn't know. I guess I didn't know. I guess I didn't know. I guess I didn't. I guess I didn't. I guess I didn't. I guess I didn't. I guess I didn't know.